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4: Here's Northumberland's three-day forecast from the BrightonToday.ca Weather Center. Partly cloudy tonight with a 40% chance of showers and a risk of a thunderstorm down to a low of 21. Tomorrow, mix of sun and clouds, chance of showers and a risk of a thunderstorm, a high of 28, then sunny on Sunday and a high of 27. I'm Emily Chatwood with Northumberland's breaking into local news.
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9: Here's Northumberland's three-day forecast from the braintoday.ca Weather Center. Partly cloudy tonight with a 40% chance of showers and a risk of a thunderstorm down to a low of 21. Tomorrow, mix of sun and clouds, chance of showers and a risk of a thunderstorm, a high of 28. Then sunny on Sunday and a high of 27. I'm Emily Chatwood with Northumberland's breaking and local news.
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5: Here's Northumberland's three-day forecast from the braintoday.ca Weather Center. Partly cloudy tonight with a 40% chance of showers and a risk of a thunderstorm down to a low of 21. Tomorrow, mix of sun and clouds, chance of showers and a risk of a thunderstorm, a high of 28. Then sunny on Sunday and a high of 27. I'm Emily Chatwood with Northumberland's breaking and local news.

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7: Here's Northumberland's three-day forecast from the braintoday.ca Weather Center. Partly cloudy tonight with a 40% chance of showers and a risk of a thunderstorm down to a low of 21. Tomorrow, mix of sun and clouds, chance of showers and a risk of a thunderstorm, a high of 28, then sunny on Sunday and a high of 27. I'm Emily Chatwood with Northumberland's breaking into local news.

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4: Here's Northumberland's three-day forecast from the BrightonToday.ca Weather Center. We'll see a mix of sun and clouds today with a slight chance of showers this morning, changing to a 70% chance of showers this afternoon with risk of a thunderstorm up to a high of 28, humidex near 36. Tomorrow, sunny, a high of 27, and a mix of sun and clouds, chance of showers on Monday, and a high of 26. I'm Emily Chatwood with Northumberland's breaking into local news.
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5: Here's Northumberland's three-day forecast from the BraintonToday.ca Weather Center. We'll see a mix of sun and clouds today with a slight chance of showers this morning, changing to a 70% chance of showers this afternoon with risk of a thunderstorm up to a high of 28, humid next near 36. Tomorrow, sunny, a high of 27, and a mix of sun and clouds, chance of showers on Monday, and a high of 26. I'm Emily Chadwood with Northumberland's breaking into local news.
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2: Here's Northumberland's three-day forecast from the BraintonToday.ca Weather Center. We'll see a mix of sun and clouds today with a slight chance of showers this morning, changing to a 70% chance of showers this afternoon with risk of a thunderstorm up to a high of 28, humidex near 36. Tomorrow, sunny, a high of 27, and a mix of sun and clouds, chance of showers on Monday, and a high of 26. I'm Emily Chadwood with Northumberland's breaking into local news.
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3: Here's Northumberland's three-day forecast from the BrightonToday.ca Weather Center. We'll see a mix of sun and clouds today with a slight chance of showers this morning, changing to a 70% chance of showers this afternoon with risk of a thunderstorm up to a high of 28, humidex near 36. Tomorrow, sunny, a high of 27, and a mix of sun and clouds, chance of showers on Monday, and a high of 26. I'm Emily Chatwood with Northumberland's Breaking into Local News.

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2: Here's Northumberland's three-day forecast from the BraintonToday.ca Weather Center. We'll see a mix of sun and clouds today with a slight chance of showers this morning, changing to a 70% chance of showers this afternoon with risk of a thunderstorm up to a high of 28, humidex near 36. Tomorrow, sunny, a high of 27, and a mix of sun and clouds, chance of showers on Monday, and a high of 26. I'm Emily Chadwood with Northumberland's breaking into local news.
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7: Here's Northumberland's three-day forecast from the BrightonToday.ca Weather Center. We'll see a mix of sun and clouds today with a slight chance of showers this morning, changing to a 70% chance of showers this afternoon with risk of a thunderstorm, up to a high of 28, humidex near 36. Tomorrow, sunny, a high of 27, and a mix of sun and clouds, chance of showers on Monday, and a high of 26. I'm Emily Chadwood with Northumberland's breaking into local news.
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6: Today, we're going to have a mix of sun and clouds with a good chance of showers and a risk of a thunderstorm with a high of 28 and a humidex of 36. Tonight's partly cloudy with a good chance of showers early this evening with a risk of a thunderstorm later in the evening and a low of 17. Tomorrow, Sunday, is going to be sunny with a high of 27 and a humidex of 32. Monday, to start the week off, we're going to have a mix of sun and clouds with a fairly high chance of showers and a high of 26.

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0: Good morning, I'm Steve Berard. Here are your top stories from across Canada and around the world. Canada is considering several concessions to resolve its latest trade dispute with the United States. Sources say Ottawa could lift bans on American alcohol, change dairy import rules, and remove retaliatory tariffs on U.S. vehicles. Canada is seeking the removal of 50% of U.S. tariffs, along with relief from duties on steel, aluminum, lumber, and autos. Ontario Premier Doug Ford is asking Prime Minister Mark Carney to extend the federal fuel tax suspension beyond its Labor Day expiry or make it permanent. The temporary measure saves drivers 10 cents per liter on gasoline and 4 cents on diesel. Ford wants the break continued until January 2027, citing Ontario's decision to permanently reduce its own gas tax. Statistics Canada says Canada added 75,000 jobs in July, with the unemployment rate dropping to 6.4%. Ontario recorded the largest gain, adding 52,000 jobs, mainly in professional, scientific, and technical services. BC added 18,000. The agency says employment has increased for three straight months, with 181,000 jobs added since April. Skywatchers across Canada have a busy week ahead. The Perseid meteor shower reaches its peak overnight August 12th into the 13th. The Canadian Space Agency calls it the best meteor shower of the year. The Perseids are caused by Earth passing through debris from Comet Swift-Tuttle, creating bright streaks of light as particles burn up in the atmosphere. In sports, the Toronto Blue Jays edged Philadelphia 5-4. They continue their series this afternoon. In football, Ottawa still remains without a win this season as they lost to Saskatchewan 42-20 last night. Today, Edmonton takes on Montreal and Hamilton is in BC to face the Lions. In men's golf at the Wyndham Championship, Canadian Mackenzie Hughes is sitting at -5 after two rounds, 7 strokes back of the leader. 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
3: This is WOW Weather.
4: Today we're going to have a mix of sun and clouds with a good chance of showers and a risk of a thunderstorm with a high of 28 and a humidex of 36. Tonight's partly cloudy with a good chance of showers early this evening with a risk of a thunderstorm later in the evening and a low of 17. Tomorrow, Sunday, is going to be sunny with a high of 27 and a humidex of 32. Monday, to start the week off, we're going to have a mix of sun and clouds with a fairly high chance of showers and a high of 26.
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10: This is WOW Weather.
11: Today we're going to have a mix of sun and clouds with a good chance of showers and a risk of a thunderstorm, with a high of 28 and a humidex of 36. Tonight's partly cloudy with a good chance of showers early this evening with a risk of a thunderstorm later in the evening and a low of 17. Tomorrow, Sunday, is going to be sunny with a high of 27 and a humidex of 32. Monday, to start the week off, we're going to have a mix of sun and clouds with a fairly high chance of showers and a high of 26.
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1: This is WOW Weather.
2: Today, we're going to have a mix of sun and clouds with a good chance of showers and a risk of a thunderstorm with a high of 28 and a humidex of 36. Tonight's partly cloudy with a good chance of showers early this evening with a risk of a thunderstorm later in the evening and a low of 17. Tomorrow, Sunday, is going to be sunny with a high of 27 and a humidex of 32. Monday, to start the week off, we're going to have a mix of sun and clouds with a fairly high chance of showers and a high of 26.
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13: Today, we're going to have a mix of sun and clouds with a good chance of showers and a risk of a thunderstorm with a high of 28 and a humidex of 36. Tonight's partly cloudy with a good chance of showers early this evening with a risk of a thunderstorm later in the evening and a low of 17. Tomorrow, Sunday, is going to be sunny with a high of 27 and a humidex of 32. Monday, to start the week off, we're going to have a mix of sun and clouds with a fairly high chance of showers and a high of 26.

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Jet. And this is Dave Neufeld. Just about time for this week's 80s Style Cut Show, spotlighting 1982, coming up on Wow FM.

0: Good morning, I'm Steve Berard. Here are your top stories from across Canada and around the world. Canada is considering several concessions to resolve its latest trade dispute with the United States. Sources say Ottawa could lift bans on American alcohol, change dairy import rules, and remove retaliatory tariffs on U.S. vehicles. Canada is seeking the removal of 50% of U.S. tariffs, along with relief from duties on steel, aluminum, lumber, and autos. Ontario Premier Doug Ford is asking Prime Minister Mark Carney to extend the federal fuel tax suspension beyond its Labor Day expiry or make it permanent. The temporary measure saves drivers 10 cents per liter on gasoline and 4 cents on diesel. Ford wants the break continued until January 2027, citing Ontario's decision to permanently reduce its own gas tax. Statistics Canada says Canada added 75,000 jobs in July, with the unemployment rate dropping to 6.4%. Ontario recorded the largest gain, adding 52,000 jobs, mainly in professional, scientific, and technical services. BC added 18,000. The agency says employment has increased for three straight months, with 181,000 jobs added since April. Skywatchers across Canada have a busy week ahead. The Perseid meteor shower reaches its peak overnight August 12th into the 13th. The Canadian Space Agency calls it the best meteor shower of the year. The Perseids are caused by Earth passing through debris from Comet Swift Tuttle, creating bright streaks of light as particles burn up in the atmosphere. In sports, the Toronto Blue Jays edged Philadelphia 5-4. They continue their series this afternoon. In football, Ottawa still remains without a win this season as they lost to Saskatchewan 42-20 last night. Today, Edmonton takes on Montreal and Hamilton is in BC to face the Lions. In men's golf at the Wyndham Championship, Canadian Mackenzie Hughes is sitting at -5 after two rounds, 7 strokes back of the leader. 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
6: Today we're going to have a mix of sun and clouds with a good chance of showers and a risk of a thunderstorm with a high of 28 and a humidex of 36. Tonight's partly cloudy with a good chance of showers early this evening with a risk of a thunderstorm later in the evening and a low of 17. Tomorrow, Sunday, is going to be sunny with a high of 27 and a humidex of 32. Monday, to start the week off, we're going to have a mix of sun and clouds with a fairly high chance of showers and a high of 26.
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9: 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Start real soon, I promise. First up, it's solo eagle Glenn Frey from Miami Vice from 1985. You belong to the city right from the start here on Found Cuts.

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9: This is WOW Weather.
10: Today, we're going to have a mix of sun and clouds with a good chance of showers and a risk of a thunderstorm with a high of 28 and a humidex of 36. Tonight's partly cloudy with a good chance of showers early this evening with a risk of a thunderstorm later in the evening and a low of 17. Tomorrow, Sunday, is going to be sunny with a high of 27 and a humidex of 32. Monday, to start the week off, we're going to have a mix of sun and clouds with a fairly high chance of showers and a high of 26.
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0: Good morning, I'm Steve Berard. Here are your top stories from across Canada and around the world. Canada is adding more aircraft to its wildfire fighting arsenal. The federal government has conditionally sold 10 retired CC-138 Hercules planes to Coulson Aviation in Port Alberni, BC. The company will convert the aircraft for aerial firefighting. Defense procurement officials say each conversion will take around 20,000 hours, with the first planes expected back in service within a year. The U.S. job market took a surprise step backward in July. New figures show the American economy lost 23,000 jobs, while economists had expected a gain of about 95,000. The unemployment rate dipped slightly to 4.1%, but only because more people left the workforce. Wage growth also slowed to its weakest pace in 5 years. In comparison, the Canadian job market has added 181,000 jobs since April of this year. Construction of President Donald Trump's proposed $400 million White House ballroom has been ordered to stop. A federal appeals court upheld an injunction sought by the National Trust for Historic Preservation. The group sued after the administration demolished the East Wing to make way for the project. Trump says he plans to take the case to the Supreme Court. Canada and the U.S. are keeping watch on two Chinese research ships operating in Arctic waters off Alaska. The Xuelong and Xuelong 2 traveled through the U.S. economic zone in the Bering Sea last month. Canada confirms a Royal Canadian Air Force surveillance plane has been monitoring the vessels alongside American forces. Both ships remain outside Canada's waters. In sports, the Toronto Blue Jays edged Philadelphia 5-4. They continue their series this afternoon. In football, Ottawa still remains without a win this season as they lost to Saskatchewan 42-20 last night. Today, Edmonton takes on Montreal and Hamilton is in BC to face the Lions. In men's golf at the Wyndham Championship, Canadian Mackenzie Hughes is sitting at -5 after 2 rounds, 7 strokes back of the leader. 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
8: Today, we're going to have a mix of sun and clouds with a good chance of showers and a risk of a thunderstorm with a high of 28 and a humidex of 36. Tonight's partly cloudy with a good chance of showers early this evening with a risk of a thunderstorm later in the evening and a low of 17. Tomorrow, Sunday, is going to be sunny with a high of 27 and a humidex of 32. Monday, to start the week off, we're going to have a mix of sun and clouds with a fairly high chance of showers and a high of 26.
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6: This is Wow Weather.
7: Today, we're going to have a mix of sun and clouds with a good chance of showers and a risk of a thunderstorm with a high of 28 and a humidex of 36. Tonight's partly cloudy with a good chance of showers early this evening with a risk of a thunderstorm later in the evening and a low of 17. Tomorrow, Sunday, is going to be sunny with a high of 27 and a humidex of 32. Monday, to start the week off, we're going to have a mix of sun and clouds with a fairly high chance of showers and a high of 26.
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2: Hey everyone, it's Tommy West live on location at the Campbellford Fair. One of my favorite things about this fair is that it's still rooted in agriculture. 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They'll be happy to answer your questions. 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
3: Hi, my name is Christine Althouse, and I'm with the Allaire Althouse Real Estate Team, Solid Rock Realty, and we're with you before the sign goes up, through to closing day, and long after the move. I have lived in Campbellford for just over 27 years, and I absolutely love this community because it's still a small town feel. Even though we have the amenities of a large city, we're still a small town, and I absolutely love that. You just can't get past that feel of a small town. What I love about the Campbellford Fair is the activities that are held, the people, the food, and of course the rides. But my favorite, I'd have to say, is the Demolition Derby. I love how the community comes out for it. It's just so much fun. So enjoy your weekend and enjoy the Campbellford Fair.
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0: Well, things are starting to pick up here at the Campbellford Fair. It's Tommy West live on location. The 4-H Dairy Show is underway. Families are checking out the Midway, and kids are making a beeline for the Children's Activity Center. If you're arriving soon, wear comfortable shoes because there is a lot to see. Every corner of these fairgrounds has something happening, and that's what makes the Campbellford Fair one of the best summer traditions right here in Northumberland County. Today's fair coverage is brought to you by Caroline's Organics and Floral Design, located at 15 Front Street South, right here in Campbellford. We have the chance to catch up with Crystal, who says that she's best known for the floral designs for all seasons and occasions, houseplants, custom gift baskets featuring some of the amazing local goodies such as Empire Cheese, Porch Dog Coffee, Spade and Spoon Jams and Jellies, Center and Main Chocolate, and Gein's Honey. The retail storefront offers some amazing viral, non-toxic, earth and body-friendly products that you need to check out. You could also visit them online at carolinesorganics.com. What they enjoy most about the local fair? Well, of course, the vendors featuring local talents and the fair food. Can't go wrong there. And she says what makes this community so great is that the Campbellford community is such a great rural gem that boasts so many great people, restaurants, cafes, and products. More to come from the Campbellford Fair.
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It's one of many, many Janet Jackson hits, Come Back to Me, from summertime 1990, and a groundbreaking 1981 hit from Blondie, Rapture, from the Spotlight.

0: Hot vehicle can be deadly. If it's too hot for you, it's too hot for them. 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
2: This is Wow Weather.
3: Today, we're going to have a mix of sun and clouds with a good chance of showers and a risk of a thunderstorm with a high of 28 and a humidex of 36. Tonight's partly cloudy with a good chance of showers early this evening with a risk of a thunderstorm later in the evening and a low of 17. Tomorrow, Sunday, is going to be sunny with a high of 27 and a humidex of 32. Monday, to start the week off, we're going to have a mix of sun and clouds with a fairly high chance of showers and a high of 26.
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2: 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Then head on over and meet some of the farm animals at Old McDonald's Farm. 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
12: Today, we're going to have a mix of sun and clouds with a good chance of showers and a risk of a thunderstorm with a high of 28 and a humidex of 36. Tonight's partly cloudy with a good chance of showers early this evening with a risk of a thunderstorm later in the evening and a low of 17. Tomorrow, Sunday, is going to be sunny with a high of 27 and a humidex of 32. Monday, to start the week off, we're going to have a mix of sun and clouds with a fairly high chance of showers and a high of 26.
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Shotguns, call them double or double, it doesn't matter. Their only hit from 1986, Captain of Her Heart. 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
2: Well, you can definitely feel the crowd starting to grow now here at the Campbellford Fair. It's Tommy West live on location. And the Midway is buzzing. 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Market known for their locally raised beef, pork, chicken, and lamb, local produce, preserves, frozen foods, dairy, eggs, giftware, and of course that lunch cafe. And who doesn't love an ice cream on a hot summer's day? What they love most about the fair? Well, as members of the Campbellford Seymour Agricultural Society, they're big supporters of the local fair. 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And what they love so much about this community is the rural heritage, the agricultural traditions, and family-centered community.
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1: It is lunchtime here at the Campbellford Fair. Tommy West live on location. The beer tent is opening. The vintage tractor pull is getting underway, and the talent showcase is about to begin. There's activities happening all across the grounds here in Campbellford. This is when the fair really hits another gear. Whether you're here for the rides, the food, the music, or the agriculture, you'll find something worth sticking around for. Today's live coverage is brought to you by TCO AgriMart, facilities in Belleville and at 12944 Telephone Road in Colburn. They are serving the agricultural community. They are a leading provider of crop inputs and services in central eastern Ontario. What they enjoy most about the fair is the community getting together to celebrate the agricultural community and all the fun events for the family. 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

Beatles goodbye song, goodbye to you. But wait, there's one more tune from the 1981 spotlight. British-born Leo Sayer, who is now a citizen of Australia. His last hit, Living in a Fantasy, from the spotlight year on Found Cuts.

0: Wildcats found Leo Sayer hit music Living in a Fantasy, wrapping up the 1981 Spotlights. This is Dave Neufeld. Thanks again for being here this week. We'll spotlight the early 90s next week.
1: 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Thanks for listening today. Executive producers are Tony Garcia and Dave Neufeld. Associate producers are Jay Fink and Tom St. John. 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

0: Good morning, I'm Steve Berard. Here are your top stories from across Canada and around the world. Canada is adding more aircraft to its wildfire fighting arsenal. The federal government has conditionally sold 10 retired CC-130H Hercules planes to Coulson Aviation in Port Alberni, BC. The company will convert the aircraft for aerial firefighting. Defense procurement officials say each conversion will take around 20,000 hours, with the first planes expected back in service within a year. The U.S. job market took a surprise step backward in July. New figures show the American economy lost 23,000 jobs, while economists had expected a gain of about 95,000. The unemployment rate dipped slightly to 4.1%, but only because more people left the workforce. Wage growth also slowed to its weakest pace in 5 years. In comparison, the Canadian job market has added 181,000 jobs since April of this year. Construction of President Donald Trump's proposed $400 million White House ballroom has been ordered to stop. A federal appeals court upheld an injunction sought by the National Trust for Historic Preservation. The group sued after the administration demolished the East Wing to make way for the project. Trump says he plans to take the case to the Supreme Court. Canada and the U.S. are keeping watch on two Chinese research ships operating in Arctic waters off Alaska. The Xuelong and Xuelong 2 traveled through the U.S. economic zone in the Bering Sea last month. Canada confirms a Royal Canadian Air Force surveillance plane has been monitoring the vessels alongside American forces. Both ships remain outside Canada's waters. In sports, the Toronto Blue Jays edged Philadelphia 5-4. They continue their series this afternoon. In football, Ottawa still remains without a win this season as they lost to Saskatchewan 42-20 last night. Today, Edmonton takes on Montreal and Hamilton is in BC to face the Lions. In men's golf at the Wyndham Championship, Canadian Mackenzie Hughes is sitting at -5 after 2 rounds, 7 strokes back of the leader. 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
9: Today, we're going to have a mix of sun and clouds with a good chance of showers and a risk of a thunderstorm with a high of 28 and a humidex of 36. Tonight's partly cloudy with a good chance of showers early this evening with a risk of a thunderstorm later in the evening and a low of 17. Tomorrow, Sunday, is going to be sunny with a high of 27 and a humidex of 32. Monday, to start the week off, we're going to have a mix of sun and clouds with a fairly high chance of showers and a high of 26.
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It's BK. And let the music take it from here. Drift away. They'll be gray on WOW.

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It's BK, a little Saturday afternoon delight. This one still comes on strong to POW. Heart and Soul. 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
7: Today, we're going to have a mix of sun and clouds with a good chance of showers and a risk of a thunderstorm with a high of 28 and a humidex of 36. Tonight's partly cloudy with a good chance of showers early this evening with a risk of a thunderstorm later in the evening and a low of 17. Tomorrow, Sunday, is going to be sunny with a high of 27 and a humidex of 32. Monday, to start the week off, we're going to have a mix of sun and clouds with a fairly high chance of showers and a high of 26.
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It's BK and the Beach Boys. You know, some songs just make the world feel softer. And God only knows we're playing just great songs.

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It's BK, and we're playing just great songs here.

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9: Today, we're going to have a mix of sun and clouds with a good chance of showers and a risk of a thunderstorm with a high of 28 and a humidex of 36. Tonight's partly cloudy with a good chance of showers early this evening with a risk of a thunderstorm later in the evening and a low of 17. Tomorrow, Sunday, is going to be sunny with a high of 27 and a humidex of 32. Monday, to start the week off, we're going to have a mix of sun and clouds with a fairly high chance of showers and a

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1: One thing I always notice here is how many people bump into neighbors they haven't seen in months, even sometimes years. 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
9: Today, we're going to have a mix of sun and clouds with a good chance of showers and a risk of a thunderstorm with a high of 28 and a humidex of 36. Tonight's partly cloudy with a good chance of showers early this evening with a risk of a thunderstorm later in the evening and a low of 17. Tomorrow, Sunday, is going to be sunny with a high of 27 and a humidex of 32. Monday, to start the week off, we're going to have a mix of sun and clouds with a fairly high chance of showers and a high of 26.
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1: The weather's held up, and we're right in the heart of the day now, and the fairgrounds are absolutely alive. It's Tommy West live on location at the Campbellford Fair. The smell of the mini donuts, fresh-cut fries, and barbecue fills the air. The rides are spinning nonstop, and everywhere you turn, there's another smile. That's what makes fairs so special. You don't have to rush. Just slow down. Enjoy the day and soak it all in. We are live at the Campbellford Fair thanks to our friends over at Hutchison Lubes, TCO AgriMart, Robin's Nest Farmers Market, Allaire Althouse Real Estate Team, Pete's Auto and Truck, Stapley Towing, and Caroline's Flowers and Gifts. Thank you so much.

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1: What I love about the Campbellford Fair, there is something happening every few minutes. If one event wraps up, another one is starting somewhere else. It's Tommy West live on location. 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That's a pretty great way to spend a Saturday afternoon. And at 3 o'clock, that means the Trent Hills Martial Arts is taking the main stage here at the Campbellford Fair. It's all happening thanks to our friends here at Hutchison Lubes, TCO Agrimart, Robin's Nest Farmers Market, Allaire Althouse Real Estate Team, Pete's Auto and Truck, Stapley Towing, and Caroline's Flowers and Gifts.
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1: One thing you can't replace is tradition. 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And we want to give a shout out to our sponsors. Robin's Nest Farm Market, located at 14260 County Road 29 in Warkworth. They say what makes this community great is the rural heritage, agricultural traditions, and family-centered community. We also want to give a shout-out to TCO AgroMart, with facilities in Belleville and in Colburn. They say the backbone of the community is the agricultural and family-oriented way of life. And Hutchison Fuels, based out of Brighton, but serving Campbellford, Bancroft, Peterborough, Cobourg, Quinte, Picton, and Napanee. They say the support the community gives for events like this and for its local businesses is what makes this community great.
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6: Today, we're going to have a mix of sun and clouds with a good chance of showers and a risk of a thunderstorm with a high of 28 and a humidex of 36. Tonight's partly cloudy with a good chance of showers early this evening with a risk of a thunderstorm later in the evening and a low of 17. Tomorrow, Sunday, is going to be sunny with a high of 27 and a humidex of 32. Monday, to start the week off, we're going to have a mix of sun and clouds with a fairly high chance of showers and a high of 26.
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As we wrap up another afternoon here at the Campbellford Fair, remember the fun is far from over. It's Tommy West live on location. Lots coming up on the main stage. Sunset Gourmet will be at the Children's Activity Center a little later. And tonight it's all about the Power Wheels Derby, followed by the crowd favorite Demolition Derby. So don't head home just yet. The best of the evening is still ahead. We'll see you here at the Campbellford Fair. And again, thanks to our sponsors of our On Location, including Allaire Althaus Real Estate Team, Pete's Auto and Truck, Stapley Towing, and Caroline's Flowers and Gifts.

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8: Tonight's partly cloudy with a good chance of showers early this evening with a risk of a thunderstorm later in the evening and a low of 17. Tomorrow, Sunday, is going to be sunny with a high of 27 and a humidex of 32. Monday, to start the week off, we're going to have a mix of sun and clouds with a fairly high chance of showers and a high of 26.
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11: Tonight's partly cloudy with a good chance of showers early this evening with a risk of a thunderstorm later in the evening and a low of 17. Tomorrow, Sunday, is going to be sunny with a high of 27 and a humidex of 32. Monday, to start the week off, we're going to have a mix of sun and clouds with a fairly high chance of showers and a high of 26.

credit is due. You have worked really hard on that charcuterie board, and it is stunning. You found the perfect wine to go with that. You got a great outfit on, fantastic songs. Your friends are on their way over. I suspect before long, you and your friends will be devouring the charcuterie board, sipping on some wine, and dancing in the kitchen all night long. Thanks for introducing them to us, by the way. Huey Lewis of the News, if this is it.

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great songs and just great soda, thanks to Kim Mitchell. It is the Milkman, and that is my time. And before I go tonight, I thought, it has been a long time since you've spent a Saturday just hanging with your good old friends, Coco, and Bruno, and Doris, Montgomery, Leroy. Glad you're all together again, thanks to Irene Cara. Leaving you with Fame. It is the Milkman.

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6: Tonight's partly cloudy with a good chance of showers early this evening with a risk of a thunderstorm later in the evening and a low of 17. Tomorrow, Sunday, is going to be sunny with a high of 27 and a humidex of 32. Monday, to start the week off, we're going to have a mix of sun and clouds with a fairly high chance of showers and a high of 26.
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11: Tonight's partly cloudy with a good chance of showers early this evening with a risk of a thunderstorm later in the evening and a low of 17. Tomorrow, Sunday, is going to be sunny with a high of 27 and a humidex of 32. Monday, to start the week off, we're going to have a mix of sun and clouds with a fairly high chance of showers and a high of 26.
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